0: in Houston. You found Delilah on Sunny 99.1 with Houston's Love Songs at Night. Today is Tuesday, the first official day of autumn, the first official day of fall. I think they should just change the name of fall to Fall in Love with Your Boots All Over Again season. Do you love boots? I love my boots. I love them. I do. They're so comfy. They're so cozy. I've got UGG boots and fancy boots and cowboy boots and riding boots. And now that it's officially fall, doesn't matter what the thermometer says, I'm going to wear my boots. I am going to wear my boots because they're wonderful and comfortable. And I love to wear big knitted sweaters or sweatshirts. And my boots, jeans and or leggings. 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Pair of comfy jeans or a pair of leggings and boots and a big sweatshirt or a big sweater. I love that it is officially now boot season and pumpkin bread season. I love making pumpkin bread, pumpkin muffins, pumpkin soup, pumpkin cake, pumpkin pie, and sharing it with you via the airwaves. 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

0: This is Sunny 99.1. I'm Delilah with Houston's Love Songs at Night. Earlier I was mentioning it was boot season and pumpkin season, and I have been cutting out dozens of pumpkins out of paper plates, just white paper plates, and making them into pumpkin swags that my grandkids or my kids can write all the things they are grateful for on each little pumpkin and then hang them up in their house for a decoration. Something simple and something silly, but something to remind them and all of us that we need to have an attitude of gratitude. Do you know how it changes your brain chemistry? True story, true fact. Look it up. I kid you not. When you develop an attitude of gratitude, when you can think of two or three things each day that you are grateful for and focus on those things and say, thank you. Thank you to the Almighty. If you don't have faith in the Almighty, thank you to the universe. Thank you to your mother. Thank you to your neighbors. Thank you. Thank you for gifts that are given freely. When you can have that attitude of gratitude, it heals your heart. It heals your mind. It heals depression. It does so much good for our bodies and our souls. So I ask you tonight, what are you grateful for? Who are you grateful for? Not just during the fall harvest season, but all year round. Who are you grateful for? Who impacts your life for good? Who brings out the very best in you? Who has helped shape you into the person you are today? Who has helped you realize your dreams? Who has helped you to be the best version of yourself? What are you grateful for? Who are you grateful for? Call me and tell me. 1-888-633-5452. 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
0: Monica, this is Delilah. What can I do for you tonight?
23: Well, I met a very special person. We've only been seeing each other, not even a week, actually. He's just a really, really nice guy. And I don't know, it's kind of one of those very odd situations. We work for the same company, and we were standing in a very long line waiting to get autographs from a celebrity that was there. And I just started talking.
0: Who was the celebrity?
23: Well, it was actually a NASCAR driver.
0: So you both like races?
23: No, actually, I was in line for my stepfather, believe it or not.
0: So you weren't even really interested?
23: I didn't have a clue.
0: You were just standing there thinking that stepdad would like this.
23: Absolutely.
0: It's a guy sort of thing.
23: Absolutely.
0: And what's your new friend's name?
23: His name is Jim.
0: Now, is he into race cars, or was he there for his dad?
23: He was actually there for a friend of his.
0: So neither one of you are really into race cars.
23: Right.
0: God just put you there so you could meet, maybe.
23: You know, I'm starting to think that.
0: You're single, he's single.
23: Yes.
0: It's looking good.
23: It is.
0: You have similar interests.
23: We do.
0: He's cute.
23: He's very handsome.
0: All right, let me find a song that sort of says what's on your heart.
23: I appreciate it.

0: Come on in, my friends. You found Sunny 99.1. I'm Delilah with Houston's Love Songs at Night. So has the flu bug, the cold and flu hit your house yet? Oh, my word, did it hit my house. It hit my house like a freight train. First, who got it first? I think Seven, who is my six-year-old grandson I'm raising. I think he was Typhoid Mary. I think he brought it home first. And then his sister, Sakani. And then my son, Paul Adam. And then my granddaughter, Zariah. Then Delilah Jr. And then, last but by no means least, my husband got it. And he got hit hard. He got hit hard. I am telling you, it was kind of scary. Because, you know, there's that man cold thing. I can never tell if he's really sick or if it's, you know, just a man cold thing. But he was really sick, like really sick. Everybody is doing better. Mama Bear is the only one that missed it. Thank God. And hopefully it will not, you know, show up in a few days. Although God does that a lot of times. He lets me stay healthy while they're all sick. And then once they're on the mend, then it's my turn. But I am praying that it just skips over me completely. I'm taking my oil of oregano. I'm taking my garlic soaked in honey. I'm taking my vitamin C and vitamin D and vitamin E. Yeah, I am doing everything in my power to avoid that nasty bug that's going around. If your family's been hit, I will be the chicken soup for your soul via the airwaves all night long. You're listening to Delilah.
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21: Hi, this is Robin.
0: Hi, Robin. This is Delilah. What can I do for you?
21: Well, I called to tell you about how I met my prince among men.
0: And what is this prince's name?
21: His name is Tim.
0: How long has Tim been your prince, your knight in shining armor?
21: Ooh, 24 years.
0: Wow.
21: Yeah.
0: Okay, so how did you meet?
21: Oh, it's a silly story.
0: We like silly stories. We love silly stories.
21: Okay, well, hopefully this will be a good one. My sister-in-law begged me to go out one night to a club. My brother was out of town, and I really didn't want to go. But she begged me, and so I finally said, okay. So we got there, and we were sitting with some of her friends up on this platform in a corner, and there were two other stories going on that, you know, I knew nothing about at the time. Tim told me about them later. One was that he was there with another girl who insisted on getting up and dancing with another guy, and he didn't appreciate that. So he decided he was going to look around and, in his words, find the prettiest girl in the place and ask her to dance.
0: Just to make girl number one a little jealous. I too can play this game. If you're going to take off with that good-looking guy, I'm just going to find the prettiest girl here and flirt with her. So there.
21: That was apparently his plan. But the other story was, and I wasn't aware of this either, that there were five or six guys standing near our table who apparently had a bet going on that one of them was going to get me to dance. Anyhow, so Tim was watching all this and going, okay, not only do I have to walk across the room and ask her to dance, but she's turning down everybody else that's asking her. So he thought about it and said, I'm doing it anyway. She's going to have to tell me no, too. So he walked up and tapped me on the shoulder. Now, I've heard stories about people who, you know, see the person that they marry and immediately know that's the one, and I always thought it was silly. But he tapped me on the shoulder. I turned around, and the little voice in my heart said, that's him.
0: That's the one.
21: And like I said,
0: that's your soulmate.
21: Yep.

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2: Hello, my friend. Hello. What would you like to talk about tonight? Your hopes, your dreams, your heartache, your disappointments, your joy, your unspeakable joy. 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

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You found Delilah with Houston's Love Songs at Night. I know it's getting late, and I know you're getting tired. You've been tired. Heck, you've been tired all day long. You felt like giving up hours ago, but you decided to stick around and keep me company. I appreciate that. I appreciate that I get to spend this time with you, that you trust me with your relationship stories, with your Delilah's dilemmas, that you trust me with your heart. That's a big deal, and it's not something I take lightly. And I try very, very hard to be cognizant of the fact that if it were not for you, my listeners that are faithful and have stuck around for years, I would have to get a real job. Oh, I shudder to think what I would do. I have no degree. I have no education. I have no skills to speak of. I mean, I suppose I could get a job as an arts and crafts teacher somewhere. I'm not a good enough horseback rider or horse person to be a professional equestrian. I'm not a good enough cook to be a chef. I'm certainly not a good enough homemaker to, you know, have a home and garden show or anything like that. I would have to get a real job. Please don't ever leave me. Please don't ever make me get a real job. I want to be right here on the radio with you so long as God gives me breath in my body. I want to be here sharing the nights with you. You're listening to Delilah.

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0: 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Keeping you company on a Tuesday night, did I tell you that we have awesome podcasts that you can check out? I mean, phenomenal podcast. I am so proud of our podcast. The one that I want to share with you tonight and talk about is called Have a Little Faith. When you call me and you're hurting, I had a gentleman call me last night who lost his wife 2 weeks ago, and a woman call me that lost her husband a few months ago. When you call me and you're in pain, I want to listen. I want to honor your grief. I want to honor you. I want you to know I'm all in. 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
0: Delilah. 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

0: This is Sunny 99.1. You found Delilah with Houston's Love Songs at Night. And it's time for our first Delilah Dilemma of the evening. Tonight's Delilah's Dilemma sponsor is an organization that I love talking about, Mercy Ships. This nonprofit organization accomplishes life-changing surgeries and treatments for children and adults in developing countries with specially built ships. Their ships include surgical centers, recovery centers, hospital rooms. 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They're back to accomplish more miracles in a country where they've already provided 2,700 Ghanaians with surgical procedures. It's their fifth trip there. And in the process of this, they also train thousands of Ghanaian healthcare professionals. MercyShips.org is their website to volunteer, to donate, to support their miraculous work. Tonight's Delilah's Dilemma is from someone named Fanny, who says, I am crazy confused right now, Delilah. I don't know how it happened, but I seem to have fallen for one of my coworkers. But at the same time, my mind tells me I don't want this type of guy. He smokes, he drinks, but there's something about him that I just love. He's so nice and charming. I feel butterflies when I'm with him. But then he parties and he smokes and he drinks, and I see him checking out other girls when they walk in the store. Am I stupid or am I stupid? He's in college. I'm just finishing up high school. It has made work so much more interesting as I can't wait to get there. What should I do? Please help me, Delilah. Ah, Fanny, I will have my mother Delilah words of advice for you coming up next. You're listening to Delilah.
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0: Tonight's Delilah's Dilemma is from a young woman who is smitten, Twitter-pated with a young man she works with who has really bad habits. He's a partier, he's a smoker, he's a drinker, he's a flirt. And yet her heart goes pitter-pat. Of course it does, because he's funny and he's fun and he's captivating and you can't wait to see his smile and he has that mesmerizing effect on you. But you know what happens, Fanny, when you get involved with somebody who's a partier, a smoker, a drinker, a flirt? Your heart gets broken into a million pieces. So here's the thing, Fanny. If you remain strong in your faith and in the kind of character, the kind of person that you are, if he really is attracted to you, and if this thing is anything more than a flirt, you will see a change in him. He will stop doing destructive things and turn his life around. Most likely, though, you're going to fall into that seductive, intoxicating bliss that happens when you fall in love with a bad boy. And you're the one who will change. And you're the one whose heart will be broken. But in the meantime, maybe you should watch the movie Grease together. You don't say if you've ever talked outside of work, so I don't even know if there's a possibility of a relationship. But be careful, young lady. Be very, very careful, because you deserve to be treated with dignity and respect, not just somebody's toy because they're flirtatious. Good luck and God bless you.

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Good evening, Houston. You found Delilah on Sunny 99.1 with the best variety of the 80s, 90s, and today, and the greatest love songs of all time for you all night long. It is Taco About It Tuesday night. What kind of tacos did you make tonight? Or maybe burritos?

0: Hi, Tammy. 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What can I do for you tonight?
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0: Okay, who is the most important person in your life?
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0: Okay. And what do you want to tell him besides happy birthday?
1: I want to tell him that he is the most special thing, and he's everything to me. Absolutely everything. There's no other word to describe it. 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

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And she did. And we've got your $500 tomorrow morning, 8:10 on Sunny 99.1. 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

0: 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Request, dedications, stories, songs to celebrate the good times, the birthdays, the anniversaries. I talked to somebody last night who's got a year and three months sobriety under her belt and was celebrating the new life she's been gifted. What do you want to celebrate tonight? What are you celebrating? Call me. Tell me your situation, and I bet I can find the perfect song that lyrically will touch your heart. Give me a try, give me a call, and let's see what the perfect song might be for your relationship, your friendship, your best friend, your sweetheart tonight. Give me a call. I'd love to hear from you. 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
12: M&M's popped caramel do sound different. 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
14: Delilah. Hi, Larry. Thank you for calling. I'm Delilah. How can I help you?
15: Yes, wondering if you could play something for me, a song for my wife, Kelly.
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15: Well, right now we're having a little bit of trouble in our marriage and stuff, and I wanted to stay together. I guess I've been a little neglectful in her needs and focused on everything else, and we kind of forgot about each other, and we're having a little bit of trouble, so I want us to stay together forever, because she is my everything.

0: It's Sunny 99.1, Houston's Love Songs. The greatest love songs of all time, I might add, with me, Delilah, keeping you company here on your radio dial all night long. Good evening, my friend. Welcome to your first official night of autumn. I love autumn. I love the changing of the season. I love the smells. I love pumpkin spice and pumpkin pie and sweet potato pie. I love falling leaves and going for walks in the crisp air. Autumn shows us how beautiful it can be to let things go. How much beauty there is into letting things go. I am here to spend the night celebrating with you all night long. You're listening to Delilah.
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0: Delilah. Hey, Elaine, good evening. This is Delilah.
20: How are you, Delilah?
0: I'm good. How are you?
20: Well, let me tell you my story of the last year. A year ago, I finally got up the courage, and I'm not advocating people do what I did, but to leave an abusive relationship. It was everything but physical, mental, emotional, and verbal abuse. I was wrong every which way. And I was depressed. I went to the doctor. I was on antidepressants. He told me I had to do something. I told him leaving was not an option. I had no way to help myself, or had no way to support myself, because I was getting on. And, you know, when you get in your 40s and 50s, and you are afraid to leave. Finally, one day, everything hit the fan, and I decided that I was going to live in a tent if I had to, but I was going to have peace of mind.
0: So you would rather live in a tent with peace than...
20: I would rather live out in the desert and starve to death and be thirsty than live where I was constantly crying and I wasn't going to be on medication for the rest of my life. I knew something had to be done. A friend told me one time, you'll hit rock bottom and you won't care, you'll just go. I did it. I had 3 years of counseling with my pastor. I didn't know what I was going to do, but I put it in the hands of the Lord. I said, Lord, this is your problem, not mine. I'm gone. I got out of there as quick as I could, and I have been so blessed. I've not only found a full-time paying job, I have a beautiful house on 2 acres. I got the gazebo that I always wanted and always allowed to have. I've got a jacuzzi tub. I've got everything. I've got all my needs met, most of my wants. You know, I learned to love myself, and that's the biggest thing. And it breaks my heart when I hear young girls or young women being put down the way I was, because it's not necessary. And anybody who does that has only got a control thing going on. It's all it is. My husband was military, and it's a big control thing. And when they lose that control, believe me, they treat you a lot better.
0: Well, let me play a song for you, Elaine, and congratulations. Thank you for calling.

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2: Just sailing along, enjoying all the dedications we received. Here are a few. Jason for his girlfriend Rosa. They've been together for a year and are happy about that. Sue for her best friend Richard. Carol in memory of her husband. They were married 31 years. Kathy for her mom and dad, who are her heroes.

You found Delilah here on Sunny 99.1. This is Houston's Love Songs at Night. Hi there. Come in. Where the heck have you been? Welcome home. Maybe you saw my little video on TikTok and you said, wait a minute, I know that voice. That voice raised me. Where in this great, big, beautiful world have you been? The last, what, 10, 20 years? How long's it been? How long's it been since Dad carried you inside? But you weren't really asleep, were you? You were faking it just so he would carry you. How long since you sat in the kitchen listening to me on the radio while your mom finished up dinner? Where have you been? Did you chase

it's Dana. How about we start your Wednesday off encouraging you with hope and positivity? Tell me something good. Tomorrow morning at 6:20, I'm Sunny 99.1. 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
1: And now it is time for our second Delilah Dilemma feature of the evening, our late night dilemma. Tonight's Delilah's Dilemma is from someone named Fanny, who says, I am crazy confused right now, Delilah. I don't know how it happened, but I seem to have fallen for one of my coworkers. But at the same time, my mind tells me I don't want this type of guy. He smokes, he drinks, but there's something about him that I just love. He's so nice and charming. I feel butterflies when I'm with him. But then he parties and he smokes and he drinks, and I see him checking out other girls when they walk in the store. Am I stupid or am I stupid? He's in college. I'm just finishing up high school. It has made work so much more interesting, as I can't wait to get there. What should I do? Please help me, Delilah. Ah, Fanny, I will have my mother Delilah words of advice for you coming up next. 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
0: Delilah. Tonight's Delilah's Dilemma is from a young woman who is smitten, Twitter-pated with a young man she works with who has really bad habits. He's a partier, he's a smoker, he's a drinker, he's a flirt. And yet her heart goes pitter-pat. Of course it does, because he's funny and he's fun and he's captivating and you can't wait to see his smile and he has that mesmerizing effect on you. But you know what happens, Fanny, when you get involved with somebody who's a partier, a smoker, a drinker, a flirt? Your heart gets broken into a million pieces. So here's the thing, Fanny. If you remain strong in your faith and in the kind of character, the kind of person that you are, if he really is attracted to you, and if this thing is anything more than a flirt, you will see a change in him. He will stop doing destructive things and turn his life around. Most likely, though, you're going to fall into that seductive, intoxicating bliss that happens when you fall in love with a bad boy. And you're the one who will change. And you're the one whose heart will be broken. But in the meantime, maybe you should watch the movie Grease together. You don't say if you've ever talked outside of work, so I don't even know if there's a possibility of a relationship. But be careful, young lady. Be very, very careful, because you deserve to be treated with dignity and respect, not just somebody's toy because they're flirtatious. Good luck and God bless you.

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1: So what in the world is going on in your world tonight? Did you have a good day? A productive day? I am so busy during the day, and I always feel guilty. Like there's not enough hours to be a good mom. There's not enough hours to take good care of my animals, my horses. There's not enough hours to keep my house clean and then to do a good job here on the radio. And I know you probably feel the same way, like you're burning the candle at both ends. But I hope that you are enthusiastic about whatever you're doing. There is such magic in enthusiasm. When you've got enthusiasm, even if you don't get everything done, even if you get very little done, at least you feel like you're going in the right direction and you're making the world a better place. I will be back to enthusiastically play great love songs for you. Coming up next, you're listening to Delilah.
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0: good evening, Houston. Welcome aboard. You found Delilah on Sunny 99.1, Houston's Love Songs. I want to know what's going on in your world tonight. I want to know if you're excited about life and about the future. If you are excited about challenges ahead of you. You know, one of the best things I've learned in the last year or two is to be excited when somebody comes against me. I used to get so mad and frustrated when people would gossip about me or be unkind to me or attack me professionally or just try to stop me from doing what it is I know that I'm supposed to do. And I would just grit my teeth. And now all of a sudden I go, wait a minute. It's because of those things that I have gotten stronger and wiser and better, more challenged, more up for the task. And so now, when I think I have an adversary, I pretend that I'm like in the middle of a great play, a melodrama, and the music is building, and they've got like this horn, you know, what do they call that, handlebar mustache, and they're out to do dastardly deeds, and I must succeed like Dudley Do-Right. You know, if you've got somebody against you, coming against you, if you can laugh about it, if you can see yourself in the middle of a play, maybe you can find some levity and maybe it won't hurt so bad. And maybe you'll get stronger along the way. I know I did. You're listening to Delilah.
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0: Delilah. Hello, good evening. Thank you for being here with us. I got a letter from a young mother who needed a shoulder to lean on. She says, "Dear Delilah, I'm 25 years old and just had a baby this past January. When I found out I was pregnant, the first person I mentioned it to was my best friend of 10 years. She was going through some difficulties with her career and relationship, and we lost touch. It's been a year and a half since we last spoke, and now more than anything, I could really use my friend in my life. I'm having a hard time coping with brand new motherhood, being a first-time mom with a teething infant tests my patience, as I'm sure it does other moms. I feel sometimes like I'm not a good enough parent. I wish I had my girlfriend here to talk to, someone that might understand. I want to be all that I can possibly be for my beautiful new son. I guess I just need some help through these new mommyhood blues. Please dedicate a song to my baby from me. His name is Jaden, and I pray that for many years of his life, we will have this bond. And I'm trying to be the best mom that there ever could be because I love him with all of my heart. Amy, thank you for writing, and I hope that you're able to reconnect with your old friend and find some new ones. All young moms need support. You need friendships. You need girlfriends you can call in the middle of the night and women you can whine to when you're exhausted and you have dark circles under your eyes and you're feeling like you're just going to lose your mind. Amy, thank you for writing, and thank you for being brave enough to reach out, and I hope you surround yourself with good friends.

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0: Katie's Shoes in Texas coming up right here on Sunny 99.1, the number one song now, the longest running of all time. Ella Langley's Shoes in Texas.
1: Wow.
0: Coming up, I love this story. She's a 77-year-old woman whose home was vandalized. She reached out for help, and boy, did the community respond. We're going to tell you something good. Coming up next on Sunny.

0: Sunny 99.1, Houston's best variety of the 80s, 90s, and today. I'm Dana with producer Anthony. I know it's going to be sunny and hot today, but lower humidity moving in on Friday. Today we go up to 96. Right now it's 80 in Uptown.
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1: Tell me something good, brought to us by our friends at Goodwill Houston. Sammy Hughes, she's 77 years old, lives in the Third Ward, and she is feeling the love. See, her home was vandalized, all 8 windows smashed in. She reached out for some help, and Harris County Precinct 7 Constable Samuel Phillips shared her story with the community. And Manuel Teal from Teal Glass, he stepped up and donated all of the labor, the materials. He fixed the windows and did it all for free.
2: Whoa.
1: Not only that, Mayberry Homes, Aging in Place, and Precinct 7 deputies also stepped up to make sure Sammy is well taken care of. Isn't that a great story? Producer Anthony.
3: Dane, it's coming back this year, an event billed as the largest public safety-focused community festivals in the state of Texas. It's the 2026 Lone Star Safety Fest. It actually started 10 years ago as just the Katy Area Safety Fest, and it was hosted in just a small movie theater parking lot. Well, it was renamed last year to reflect how big it's gotten. Organizers say that festival goers can expect to meet the men and women behind the badge, learning about professions, interacting with hands-on safety demos by first responders, and some of the past agencies involved: Harris County Sheriff's Office, Fort Bend County EMS, hospital groups such as Memorial Hermann and Texas Children's. Dane, we can even get a glimpse of the Firefighter Combat Challenge, a competition to showcase their strength and endurance as they take on a course in full gear.
1: Wow.
3: A fun event to really shine a light on what these hardworking groups do. Absolutely free to get in, and it's coming up not this, but next Saturday, October 3rd from 10 a.m. to 3 over at Typhoon, Texas, celebrating its 10th year.
1: Man, we know it well. And Rockets, they just announced that they're going to have lots of theme nights. Red Rush 90, every home game, that's going to be expanded. 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And Red Rush 90 gives fans an enhanced 90-minute pregame experience, 50% off food and beverages, and all kinds of giveaways during that time. Fun for the kids as well. Now, the home opener is October 21st versus Dallas. They're going to have a ketchup and mustard-colored commemorative towel to give away. And this one I'm really looking forward to. December 27th against Oklahoma. It's going to be Kids Paw Patrol Day.
3: Oh, wow.
1: So lots of fun stuff coming up, just announced by the Rockets. 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

0: It's now 6:53 on sunny 99.1 Houston's best variety of the 80s, 90s, and today. I'm Dana with producer Anthony. We've got a hot Wednesday, going to go up to 96, but we could have lower humidity moving in by Friday. So excited. Right now, it's 80 in Uptown, and we have got our nearly impossible question contestants. Let's go to Columbus first. Balbino, a truck driver. Balbino, what is the origin of that name, Balbino? I love that.
1: So my grandfather is from Mexico, so Mexican for sure.
0: Balbino, that is a great name. Do people just call you Bal, or is it just Bino? Full on Balbino?
1: Well, they call me Bino.
2: Yeah, I was going to say Bino.
1: My first grade teacher started calling me Bino in first grade and just kind of stuck.
0: I love it. Well, I'm glad you got through. Here we go.
2: Balbino or Bino, the majority of us set our AC at 72 during the day, but what do we set it at night?
1: 67.
0: 67. Zach, it's perfect. Ooh. Nice, cool. So
2: sub-zero.
0: You get the blankies on.
2: Yeah.
0: I love that.
1: And also with a fan.
2: Thank you.
0: Exactly.
2: Need that
0: also
2: air...
0: with the fan.
2: Gotta have that airflow.
0: Good job, Balbino. Yeah.
2: Way to go, Balbino. You just won your night out
1: Thank
2: to go
1: you.
2: Check out some of our amazing local theater. It stages production of Come From Away. It's telling the story of passengers who were rerouted and stranded on the morning of 9/11. It's running now through October 18th. And Balbino, you just scored your 4-pack of tickets to check out the show over at Stages Houston.
1: Awesome. Thank you so much.
2: Our pleasure, man.
0: Have so much fun. Now, it's going to be a great date night idea. Who are you going to take with you?
1: Definitely my wife.
0: And what's her name?
1: Winnie.
0: Well, you and Winnie have the best time.
2: Yeah.
0: I'm so glad we're providing you with a date night
2: date
0: now,
2: night.
0: Bino. Or Bino, it'll be so fun. And Bino and Winnie, I like that. That's a cute couple.
2: It is.
0: Enjoy. And thanks for listening to Sunny.
1: Thank you so much.

0: Sunny 99.1, Houston's best variety of the 80s, 90s, and today. I'm Dana with producer Anthony on a hot day again today. Second day of fall, 96 for the high. Should be real sunny too. Right now, it's already 80 in uptown. We're talking about the AC and our habits in the heat. Even in the fall in Houston, we like it to be, what was it, Anthony, during the day, it was like 72 for the high.
1: Yeah.
0: And at night, 67.
1: Plunging it down.
0: Yes, we love it. We're asking you, especially if you're working out in the heat of the day, we've got Balbino, a truck driver. Now, are you out and about in this heat delivering stuff, Balbino?
2: So we typically start at 7 a.m. and roughly end about 5 p.m. So, yes, we are out in the heat of the day.
0: Mm-hmm. Are you like dropping off stuff? Do you have to have like a dolly bringing in supplies to different locations?
2: Oh, no. So I drive a bobtail. So what we deliver is like the clay select fill for the pads, for the home pads or commercial pads.
0: Oh, my gosh.
2: So it's construction.
0: Oh, for construction. So you bring your truck up. Do you get to sit in the AC or do you have to get out and actually help the builders?
2: No. So I sit. I just deliver. I just get to the job sites and dump and pretty much take off. Now we do got to get off and make sure our, you know, we don't have any material stuck on the back end.
0: Yeah.
2: You don't want to make it hazard for the other drivers.
0: So you're picking up a whole bunch of dirt and stuff and clay, whatever it is. And then you're going to the work site and dumping it there and then going back for another load.
2: Correct. Exactly.
0: Man,
2: right.
0: I'm telling you what, that's a long day. So tell me, when you get home, what's it like at home? Does the wife have the AC on? Is there a particular requirement after a tough day out in the heat that you request when you get home at night?
2: Well, she pretty much knows me by now. The first thing is when I get home, my 8-year-old runs up to me and welcomes me. So that's a great feeling. After that, it's, you know, it's pretty much about 6-7 o'clock. So it's dinner and shower and get ready for the next day.
0: So, Bino, you've got an 8-year-old. What time does the 8-year-old go to bed? And what's your 8-year-old's name?
2: My 8-year-old's name is Bentley, and he goes to bed at 8:30.
0: All right. And you getting up and having to be at work at 7, when do you go to bed?
2: I typically go to bed around 9, 9:30.
0: Yeah, I figured it was relative.
2: Sometimes if a ball game's on, it's a little longer.
0: Oh, ball games like Seattle. Is Seattle on tonight? Yep, tonight at 9,
2: it
0: right?
2: Is. Yep. It is.
0: Might be a late night because we got to beat Seattle. So in your bedroom, you have the cooler temperature. Do you have a ceiling fan?
2: I do.
0: Is that like a requirement? Is that your wife's requirement or yours?
2: Yeah, we definitely enjoy the, you know, the breeze coming down along with the AC.
0: Mm-hmm. I know. So. I just love it. You know, my husband, when I go to bed early because I get up at 2:30, and when he goes to bed, he has the audacity, Bino, of turning off the ceiling fan.
1: Oh, no. That's...
2: Oh, right? No.
0: I know.
1: That's grounds for eviction right there. No. Well, that would wake me up.
2: To get the guest room ready.
1: Yeah, right.
0: What I'd like to do is install another ceiling fan and have two ceiling fans in that
1: room.
0: Just
1: get one on your face, yeah.
0: Anyway, we are so lucky to have ceiling fans. Well, that's a pretty cool life you've got, Bino. So glad that you shared a little bit of your life
1: with
0: us.
1: Thank you.
0: And how did you find Sunny?
2: Well, I've been listening to you guys forever. And looking forward to the Christmas music also.
1: Yes, Bino, so are we.
0: Cannot wait. Well, thank you again. We appreciate you.
2: Thank you so much.
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0: Well, the first phones used to be known as bricks. 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It's trending next on Sunny 99.1.
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0: When it first came out, our cell phones were like bricks. They looked like bricks. Well, now bricking your phone is trending. It's a gadget. It's called Brick. It'll set you back about $59, and it blocks distracting apps like Instagram and TikTok. It cuts back on doom scrolling. You select which apps you want to restrict. Tap the phone to the brick. Now, the brick could be in another room. It could be in another house. And these apps stay blocked until you unblock it. That means you have to actually get to the brick if you want to unblock your Instagram or your TikTok. The whole premise is to get you away from your phone.
28: Wow.
0: You know, you actually have to get up and unblock. So it's a good idea, maybe if you're having a tough time disciplining yourself.
28: Right?
0: I just say turn the phone off and save the $59. But bricks are trending. I'm Sunny 99.1.

0: 40, sunny 99.1, Houston's best friend. In the 80s, 90s, and today, I'm Dana with producer Anthony. Hot day for your Wednesday, but we could have a much cooler Friday if the humidity drops just a little bit. That's all we're asking. Today, going up to 96 right now. It's 80 in Uptown, and it's time for you to name that tune.
1: Got your family's trip to the Universal Kids Resort up in Frisco on the line, but you do have to name the tune for today. We've got five notes for you to name today's tune. And some clues, as always, to get you on the right track. Today's tune comes to us courtesy of Miley Cyrus. And in this song, Miley's feeling a bit homesick. She's making the move from Nashville to Hollywood. There's too much pressure. She's nervous. But all is instantly well when she turns the radio on and they're playing her song. She's ready to celebrate. Five notes to name today's tune. As promised, we want to send you and your family to experience the Universal Kids Resort, a theme park for all kid kind. It's now open up in Frisco. Discover seven amazing lands, never-ending fun for young kids and their grown-ups. You come name today's tune. We have your two-day tickets for four and throwing in two nights at the Universal Kids Resort Hotel.
0: Oh, that hotel is so fun. All right, our number, 713-212-5991.

0: best of the 80s, 90s, and today. I'm Dana with producer Anthony. A hot Wednesday, but it could be a lower humidity feel-good Friday. We'll see. Today, we're going to go up to 96 right now. It's 80 in Uptown. And we have got our Name That Tune contestant, Marika, calling in from Westbury. Now, you're a nurse practitioner. Did I hear you say that you take care of children with cancer?
1: I do, yes, at Texas Children.
0: How did you get into this line of, well, it's definitely a calling, Marika?
1: Oh, it absolutely is. I also had leukemia when I was a teenager, so it helps guide me a bit.
0: Unbelievable, Marika. Amazing. I hear that story a lot. You had such incredible angels taking care of you that this is kind of your way of saying thank you,
2: now
0: right?
2: Now she's the angel.
1: Absolutely.
0: Marika, what a story. What a life, right?
1: Oh, so grateful for
0: it. I could hear it in your voice. Yeah. You just had so much joy. Well, Marika, let's bring a little bit more joy to your life, okay?
1: Yeah.
0: Here we go.
1: You.
2: Let's see if we can do it. Marika, we've got five notes for you to name the tune for today. Listen to your full clip first, though, okay?
1: Okay.
2: Marika, here is your clip. As soon as that song comes on, she's on it. Marika, name today's tune.
1: Party in the USA.
2: It's a party in the USA.
0: You got it, Marika. You and the kids are going to party up in Frisco at Universal Kids Resort.
1: Yay. Yay, my kids are pumped.
2: Oh, they are going to love this. We're sending you and the fam to experience the Universal Kids Resort, a theme park for all kid kind. It's now open up in Frisco. And Marika, you've got your 4-pack of 2-day tickets and that 2-night stay at the Universal Kids Resort Hotel.
1: Amazing. Thank you guys so much.
0: All right, Marika, let us know the kids' names.
1: We've got Ford and Millie, and they're in the car with me, and we listen to you guys every morning on the way to school.
0: Hey, Ford and Millie, you guys are going to have so much fun. This is resort made for just you kids, okay?
1: Okay.
0: You guys have a great time. Marika, thanks for letting the kids listen, and so glad you guys found us.
1: Absolutely.

0: now 8:12 on Sunny 99.1. I'm Dana with producer Anthony. We are going commercial free, and it's time for you to know the voice and win $500.
1: $500, courtesy of The Voice, and our winner qualifies for that grand prize trip for two to Los Angeles to see a live taping of The Voice. Queen Latifah and Riley Green join Kelly and Adam Levine as coaches on an all-new season of The Voice. The auditions continue on NBC KPRC Channel 2, but come get our voice trivia correct. And this morning's question. So Queen Latifah arrived last to their red chair and in an unusual manner. Well, this fellow coach says,
2: you know, Queen Latifah started the day off on a high note.

0: and Sunny 99.1. It's 8:21. We are going commercial free. I'm Dana with producer Anthony, and we have got our voice contestant for $500. Dakota calling in from Rose Sharon, working at a dentist office. Dakota, how you doing this morning?
1: I am doing great. How are y'all doing?
0: We're doing great, but awesome. you'll do greater if you win $500.
1: I will. I'll be so excited.
0: All right, let's do it.
2: Dakota, this morning's question. So Queen Latifah arrived last to their red chair and in an unusual manner. And this fellow coach says, you know, Queen Latifah started the day off on a high note. It's going to be tough to beat her today. I think maybe if I came in on a horse, it would be similar. You know, maybe we could work that out. Dakota, which voice coach is that?
1: Is it Riley Green?
2: Let's find out.
3: Queen Latifah started the day off on a high note. It's going to be tough to beat her today. I think maybe if I came in on a horse, it'd be similar. Yeah, which one I can work that out?
0: I got close. Just like it.
2: I got close to the accent. Dakota, yes! You got it.
0: You did it.
2: $500 courtesy of our friends over at The Voice. And you're also qualified, Dakota, for the grand prize trip for two to Los Angeles to see a live taping of The Voice. Queen Latifah and Riley Green join Kelly and Adam Levine as coaches on the all-new season of The Voice. Blind auditions continue tonight at 7 on NBC KPRC Channel 2. But Dakota, that $500 is yours.
1: Woo! Thank you all so much. And you actually sounded just like him.
0: Right? Oh, I know. You did
2: just
0: great.
2: Trying to help you out, Dakota. That's all.
0: Dakota, what are you going to do with your money?
1: Well, so I found out that I was pregnant. So either baby stuff or vacation stuff. We're going on a cruise soon.
0: What?
2: Dakota.
0: Congratulations.
2: That's amazing.
0: That's so exciting.
1: Thank y'all so much. I appreciate y'all. And I love y'all. I listen to y'all every day.
0: Oh, well, you're just the best. And happy little baby. And keep us posted, okay?
1: Yes, I will. Thank y'all so much.

0: All Music Hour on Sunny 99.1. I'm Dana with producer Anthony, and we're going commercial free with American Authors coming up. And in case you missed it,
1: getting your day started.
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0: Tell me something good, brought to us by our friends at Goodwill Houston. Sammy Hughes, she's 77 years old, lives in the Third Ward, and she is feeling the love. See, her home was vandalized, all 8 windows smashed in. She reached out for some help, and Harris County Precinct 7 Constable Samuel Phillips shared her story with the community, and Manuel Teal from Teal Glass, he stepped up and donated all of the labor, the materials. 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

Sunny 99.1, Houston's best variety of the 80s, 90s, and today I'm Dana. I have so much fun with you. I'll see you in the morning. Leanne's coming up next with 4 tickets to Trans-Siberian Orchestra, about 12:40. It's her work perk. Right now it's Foreigner.

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variety of the 80s, 90s, and today. Keep it feeling good during the workday. Make it go by faster. It's Wednesday. We want it to be Friday. Like now.

Sunny 99.1, the best variety of the 80s, 90s, and today. Hi there, I'm Leanne. 37% of people say this is their biggest regret. What do you think it is? Well, I'll tell you in about 10 minutes.

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Marika in Westbury named that tune at 7:40 this morning, and she's taking her kids, Ford and Millie, to Universal Kids Resort. And we've got your trip tomorrow morning at 7:40 on Sunny 99.1, your new spot for the best variety of the 80s, 90s, and today. 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

Sunny 99.1, the best variety of the 80s, 90s, and today. I just saw this meme, and I couldn't agree more. I feel that tacos are more important than pumpkin spice. And you know what? I really do feel that way.

Sunny 99.1, the best variety of the 80s, 90s, and today. I'm Leanne. If you're an iPhone owner, you might be owed some money. I'll tell you how much and how to get it coming up in about 10 minutes.

Giants Dana Marika in Westbury named that tune at 7:40 this morning, and she's taking her kids Ford and Millie to Universal Kids Resort. And we've got your trip tomorrow morning at 7:40 on Sunny 99.1, your new spot for the best variety of the 80s, 90s, and today.

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99.1, the best variety of the 80s, 90s, and today. I'm Leanne. Today's the first full day of fall. It doesn't feel like fall. We have an air quality alert, but next week, still not going to feel like fall, so don't, think you're going to be wearing jackets and sweaters, but we will have temperatures in the 80s.

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I know I'm weird. I don't eat any kind of seafood. None at all. But if you do and you're looking for something to do this weekend, it's the Galveston Island Shrimp Festival, the 17th year, and it's going on all weekend long.

99.1, Houston's best variety of the 80s, 90s, and today. I'm Leanne. Everything's bigger in Texas, including this song. It just broke every single record, including Mariah Carey's record for the most weeks at number one.

Sunny 99.1, the best variety of the 80s, 90s, and today. Keeping you feeling good during the workday, making it go by faster, because that is the goal, right? Checking the clock, thinking, is it time to go home yet?

K99.1, the best variety of the 80s, 90s, and today. This week's work perk, a four-pack of tickets to see Trans-Siberian Orchestra December 11th at Toyota Center. Just go to our Facebook or our Instagram, like the post, make a comment, and tag a friend to qualify.

it's Dana. How about we start your Thursday off encouraging you, giving you hope and positivity? Tell me something good. 6:20 tomorrow morning on Sunny 99.1. 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

Sunny 99.1, the best variety of the 80s, 90s, and today. If you're a big fan of a spooky season, then you're probably really happy to hear that Scream Fest is back. And how many years has it been now? It's happening in October through the whole month with haunted houses, concerts, and more.

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Sunny 99.1, and nothing but feel good while you work with the best variety of the 80s, 90s, and today. What's up? It's Mo, and I know we are Space City, and I should probably know the logistics behind this, but first day of fall. Did y'all see that huge, beautiful harvest moon?

0: 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Ooh, I gotta have faith. Because I gotta have faith. I gotta have faith.
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Your new spot for Houston's best variety. We're Sunny 99.1, keeping you feeling good while you're working. A quick question. Anyone else entertained by their doorbell camera? Because mine is calling me out. I got to tell you the full story. Give me 10 minutes.

Hey, it's Dana. Marika in Westbury named that tune at 7:40 this morning, and she's taking her kids, Ford and Millie, to Universal Kids Resort. And we've got your trip tomorrow morning at 7:40 on Sunny 99.1.

99.1, Houston's best variety of the 80s, 90s, and today. What's up? How's your day going? It's Mo, and I do admit I am hashtag basic girly, but between you and me, I could not whip out those UGG boots today. We almost hit 100 degrees yesterday. H-Town, far too hot to be celebrating fall, but when it's time, oh, I'm

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We're Sunny 99.1. Hey, it's Mo. And this queen, Madonna, is nominated for Video and Artist of the Year at Sunday's VMAs. Yeah, she's going to be performing live Sunday, 6:30 on CBS and Paramount Plus. 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I am in. 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

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I just need your name, and I want to know where you're listening. What part of town are you in? That's it. It's so easy, and it's our thanks to you for keeping it sunny.

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How about we start your Thursday off encouraging you, giving you hope and positivity? Tell me something good. 6:20 tomorrow morning on Sunny 99.1. 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

variety of the 80s, 90s, and today. And when we're watching the Astros game tonight at 9 p.m., just know that my husband, the plumber, is sleeping in the office. I know the games are extra tense, especially this time of year, and we're in a battle with the Rangers to win the AL West. We've got a team down at our sister station, Sports Talk 790, keeping us all updated. And I know, Ghost Rose.

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